0: This is the emergency broadcast system. This is not a test.
1: The Center for Disease Control is reporting the outbreak of a new virus strain that is causing the infected to become extremely vicious and to exhibit cannibalistic tendencies. As of this broadcast, there is no known cure for the blood-borne virus.

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I dream of a

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0: Oh yeah, you mean this one.

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All you lucky people see this song, it's for y'all. You know why? All you lucky people see.

Yeah. When me say, check out the things that happen on earth, my home. This is the real world, but are we alone? Why does nobody wanna believe something invaded my brain and don't wanna

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We are counting on each and every one of you to do your part in protecting our facility.

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Are you coming soon to me? No parking in LA. So I'ma send an Uber to your place. Is my secret safe? Safe with just you and me. I can't leave a trace.

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The clock doesn't tick, it consumes. Each motion carving away at what you are. A relentless current dragging us into the void. Counting down the moments until nothing remains.